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Yeah.

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'Cause they try to mess with third degree, that's me, myself, and I.

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0: Happy Man, the Big Man Restless, are so relentless. They scratch about, and like 40 Indians, will not turn on the Funny Man, the Big Man Restless. And what can he say?
1: If the sun's all gone and the wafer thin, and we scratch around in our so frail skin, you could say, you could say. No flags in here, no cause to wave, just a slow, slow scratch in the final cave. You could say, you could say.

What the heck? Let's drive in, Bob, and we get to the job because we're here in a

0: 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They scratch about, and like 40 Indians, the long turn and the funny man, the big man restless. And what can he say?
1: If the sun's all gone and we wait for theme, then we scratch around and our so frail skin. You could say. No flags in here, no cause to wave, just a slow, slow scratch on the final cave. You could say.

Let's drive in, Bob, and get to the job because we here in America believe in making it happen. Okay.

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I'm in the third group, we push for humor. We're so relentless, like 40 Indians.

0: 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They scratch about, and like 40 Indians, the Nocturne and the Funny Man, the Big Man Restless, and what can he say?
1: If the sun's all gone and the wafer thin, and we scratch around in our so frail skin, you could say, you could say. No flags in here, no cause to wave, just a slow, slow scratch in the final cave, you could say, you could say.

What the heck? Let's drive in, Bob, and get to the job because we're here.

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We're so relentless. Like 40 Indians.

0: 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They scratch about, and like 40 Indians, the nocturne and the funny man, the big man restless. And what can he say?
1: If the sun's all gone and the wafer thin, and we scratch around in our so frail skin, you could say. No flags in here, no cause to wave, just a slow scratch on the final cave. You could say.

0: 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They scratch about, and like 40 Indians, the Nocturne and the Funny Man, the Big Man Restless, and what can he say?
1: If the sun's all gone and we're away for theme, and we scratch around in our so frail skin, you could say, no flags in here, no cause to wave, just a slow, slow scratch in the final cave, you could say, you could say.

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What the heck? Let's drive in Bob's and get to the job because we here in America.

0: ridiculous, but so relentless. They scratch about, and like 40 Indians, the Nocturne and the Funny Man, the Big Man Restless, and what can he say?
1: If the sun's all gone and we're away 15, and we scratch around in our so frail skin, you could say. No flags in here, no cause to wave, just a slow scratch in the final cave, you could say.

0: Good morning.
1: Hey, Bob, Dad, what the heck? Let's drive in, Bob, and get to the job here.